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This guy's net worth is about $25 to $30 million, which is a lot of chili dogs. But you could blow that out of the water if you win tonight's Mega Millions. That's $800 million. Buy a ticket till 10:45. Tomorrow's Powerball is up to $663 million. This is John Mellencamp's Jack and Diane on WGRR.

0: There's Buffalo Springfields for what it's worth on 103.5 WGRR. It's 8:12. I'm Steve Mann.
1: Bengals.
0: Yep, tomorrow is the start of training camp, and you're invited. 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
3: A better life with Dr. Sanjay Gupta.
4: There are lots of things you can measure to get an idea of how healthy you are at any given moment. Temperature, heart rate, blood pressure, just to name a few. But how about how healthy you will be and how long you're likely to live? According to a new study out of the University at Buffalo, two simple strength tests are pretty accurate at predicting longevity in older women. One is hand grip strength, and the other is how quickly people can stand up from a seated position without using their arms. By the way, I remember interviewing former President Jimmy Carter when he was quite old and being really impressed how he just popped out of the chair without using his arms. Not a lot of older people can actually do that. But I think the message here is that maintaining strength as you age is going to help you perform everyday activities, but also help you avoid injury and stay independent. I'm Dr. Sanjay Gupta, helping you live a better life.
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1: 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He wanted to hear Todd Rundgren's Bang the Drum All Day.

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0: Commodore's Night Shift by request on 103.5 WGRR. It's 9:12. I'm Steve Mann. We do this every weeknight from 9 until 10. Phone number is 513-987-1035. If you'd rather send me an email, that's easier for you. 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What's up?
1: Hey, Wendy. Hello. How are you tonight?
0: I can call her and ask her how she is.
1: Oh, I'm sorry. Oh, this is Wendy tonight.
0: Would you say I sound a little bit like Wendy?
1: No, you don't now. My phone's kind of bad. I'm Neil from Florence.
0: All right, Neil. How you doing, man?
1: Pretty good, man. What's your name?
0: My name's Steve Mann.
1: Okay.
0: Yeah.
1: Luna Man.
2: That is incorrect.
0: No, not Luna Man, but go ahead.
1: I'm sorry. I got a lot of static.
0: Like Steely Dan. Well, Neil, I appreciate you listening tonight, man.
1: Well, I appreciate that.
0: I'll play something for you next.
1: Have a good night. Bye.
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5: There are lots of things you can measure to get an idea of how healthy you are at any given moment. Temperature, heart rate, blood pressure, just to name a few. But how about how healthy you will be and how long you're likely to live? According to a new study out of the University of Buffalo, two simple strength tests are pretty accurate at predicting longevity in older women. One is hand grip strength, and the other is how quickly people can stand up from a seated position without using their arms. By the way, I remember interviewing former President Jimmy Carter when he was quite old and being really impressed how he just popped out of the chair without using his arms. Not a lot of older people can actually do that. But I think the message here is that maintaining strength as you age is going to help you perform everyday activities, but also help you avoid injury and stay independent. I'm Dr. Sanjay Gupta, helping you live a better life.
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0: 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We've told you about this many, many times. We've got a big cooler full. And it's not sitting out there right now. We fill it right before we come to your workplace with ice-cold Mountain Dew and Mountain Dew Zero Sugar. 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
3: How often do you stop to wonder whether you should share something that's revealing, maybe even embarrassing, with a partner, a friend, or even your boss? In her new book called Revealing, The Underrated Power of Oversharing, behavioral scientist Leslie John says doing just that can help you deepen relationships that are vital to your life. We need people to trust us in order to get things like love, friendship, and career success. That's what she told us. When you make yourself vulnerable by revealing something sensitive, it does make other people trust you. In turn, when you ask someone to reveal something about themselves, showing that interest will generally lead someone to like you more. Why? Because people like to be asked about themselves, she says. It also signals that they are discriminating and choosy, but in a good way. I'm Dr. Sanjay Gupta, helping you live a better life.
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0: 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We've got time for one more. Anna's in Fairfield. Anne, what do you want to hear?
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That's requested Phil Collins, and that's an hour of your requests on the Primetime Request Hour. We'll do it again tomorrow night from 9 until 10. And Rock and Ron has an hour of your requests even sooner than that, from noon to 1 tomorrow.

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1: I need to know if the Reds won.
0: Well, they played two games today because last night's game was rained out. They lost the first game 6-5 to the Guardians, even though they went down 4-0 to start the game on a grand slam. Then they came back to take the lead 5-4, and then they lost 6-5 in the first game. Tonight, they won. They beat the Guardians 2-0. So the rubber match, as Rock and Ron likes to say, is tomorrow night at 7:10.

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We're an hour from Beatles Wednesday. I'm Steve Mann. And by the way, the Beatles are going to make an announcement on their website tomorrow, thebeatles.com, tomorrow morning at 9 a.m. And it's probably not a big deal. They're probably just going to try to sell you an album that you already have.

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Tomorrow morning, tickets to see Cheap Trick. 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

103.5 WGRR. So tomorrow morning at 7:20, if you can kind of shake the cobwebs out of your brain, Jim Day will give you up to 9 clues describing one particular person. If you can call him and tell him who those clues are about, he'll give you a couple of tickets to see Cheap Trick November 19th at the Taft Theater.

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2: How often do you stop to wonder whether you should share something that's revealing, maybe even embarrassing, with a partner, a friend, or even your boss? In her new book called Revealing, The Underrated Power of Oversharing, behavioral scientist Leslie John says doing just that can help you deepen relationships that are vital to your life. We need people to trust us in order to get things like love, friendship, and career success. That's what she told us. When you make yourself vulnerable by revealing something sensitive, it does make other people trust you. In turn, when you ask someone to reveal something about themselves, showing that interest will generally lead someone to like you more. Why? Because people like to be asked about themselves, she says. It also signals that they are discriminating and choosy, but in a good way. I'm Dr. Sanjay Gupta, helping you live a better life.
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3: A better life with Dr. Sanjay Gupta.
4: I don't know about you, but my social media feeds are flooded with lotions and potions and gadgets, all promising to unlock different components of longevity. But if you log off, take a step back from all the hype, you'll find that the actual keys to a longer, healthier life are hiding in plain sight. There are four of them. Number one, nutrition. The Mediterranean diet really is the gold standard. Number two, exercise. You should be getting 150 minutes of moderate intensity exercise or 75 minutes of vigorous intensity exercise every week, plus strength training and stretching. Number three, sleep. Sleep is when your body and your brain repair themselves. You should be getting 7 to 9 hours a night. And finally, number four, often gets forgotten, socialization. It's not a bonus. It's a necessity for a healthy life, finding a sense of community, purpose, and belonging. I'm Dr. Sanjay Gupta, helping you live a better life.
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Cincinnati's greatest hits, 103.5 WGRR. Feeling like it's a Wednesday. But the good thing is, though, it's halfway through the week. It should feel like a Wednesday because it is.

0: This might be better than just ringing the bell when you beat cancer. It's making a huge statement. Good morning. It's Jim Day Show on 103.5 WGRR. High today of 82. It's cool right now. It is feeling great outside. So, and it is sweet when you beat cancer. I love the videos of the kids, especially at children's hospitals, who go up and ring the bell and they've finished their treatments and they're done. It's a good feeling. Well, this guy took it not just one step, but like 2,300 miles of steps further than that. He's 67 years old and he beat cancer and he decided, instead of just ringing a bell, man, I'm going to make a statement. I'm going to put a stamp on this. So he canoed 2,300 miles from the start of the Missouri River all the way down to St. Louis. Just him and his dog, Amos. Amos and him got in the canoe, which he built by hand. So not only is he beating cancer, but he's building canoes by hand. And then he and his dog are having a trip. 67 years old. And they canoed 2,300 miles camping just to celebrate being cancer-free. Yeah, man. You go do that. That's what you do. You do something crazy and wild when you beat something like cancer. He absolutely deserved to do that. I'm glad he did that. And I'm glad he had his dog along, too, because that just makes life better. Everything's better with a dog, right? And I think that's some pretty good news.
1: A better life with Dr. Sanjay Gupta.
2: Now seems as good a time as any to remind you, you don't always have to take healthy habits to the extreme. Not only are you unlikely to stick with something that's difficult, even if you can keep it up, it's probably going to be to the detriment of something else. And chances are that something else is more important. So if you're on a quest to improve your health, I promise the basics are going to take you much further. I'm talking about diet, try and be as plant-based as possible, exercise, meaning multiple rounds of cardio and strength training, and sleep. For most people, 7 to 9 hours a night. I'd like to think of these things as sort of a three-legged stool, right? If you're not doing any one of them, it's really hard to keep balanced with the others. The key here is you don't have to strive for perfection. Doing anything is going to be better than nothing. I'm Dr. Sanjay Gupta, helping you live a better life.
3: When you've got real work to do,
1: a better life with Dr. Sanjay Gupta.
2: How often do you stop to wonder whether you should share something that's revealing, maybe even embarrassing, with a partner, a friend, or even your boss? In her new book called Revealing, The Underrated Power of Oversharing, behavioral scientist Leslie John says doing just that can help you deepen relationships that are vital to your life. We need people to trust us in order to get things like love, friendship, and career success. That's what she told us. When you make yourself vulnerable by revealing something sensitive, it does make other people trust you. In turn, when you ask someone to reveal something about themselves, showing that interest will generally lead someone to like you more. Why? Because people like to be asked about themselves, she says. It also signals that they are discriminating and choosy, but in a good way. I'm Dr. Sanjay Gupta, helping you live a better life.
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And I don't mean to be a downer, but I experienced it, so I want you to experience it as well. Mega Millions had a winner last night. It wasn't me, I know that. Maybe it was you. Oh man, that'd be so cool. If you played, I hope it was you. And I hope it doesn't ruin your life. Send you down a hole you can't get out of. Hey, see, there's always dark sides to everything. 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

0: Cincinnati's greatest hits, 103.5 WGRR. The kid, well, he wants to be something that he doesn't look like, and it threw me off for a minute. Good morning. It's Jim Day Show. It'll make sense in a second. Sunshine 82 and low humidity again today. It is 66 in the Queen City. So this kid's name is John, and I met him last night at the Sounds of Deerfield, which was the free show that the Cincinnati Pops put on up in Deerfield Township. And I'm up there at the WGR tent, and this kid comes up to play the game that I had. And I don't know, he was 4 or 5 years old. I'm not good with ages, but he was around that age. And he had on this big plastic fireman hat. He was wearing it proudly. And so I'm talking to him. I'm like, dude, man, do you want to be a firefighter when you grow up? And he looked at me, and he looked right in my eyes. And with all the confidence in the world, he goes, no, I want to be a police officer. I'm like, oh. I said, so why are you wearing the fireman hat? He goes, because it was free. Well, all right. The firemen from Deerfield Township were like two booths over, and they're passing out the hats. I'm like, okay. He's wearing it because it was free, but he wants to be a police officer. Made me laugh. So it got me thinking, what did you want to be when you were a kid? This kid wants to be a police officer. Maybe he'll be a fireman. Who knows? He looks good in the hat, at least. So I have the question up on the WGR Facebook page. As a kid, what did you want to be when you grew up? Because we all had those dreams. I think a lot of policemen and firemen are going to come in, astronauts, doctors. But curious, what was it for you? Because I was none of those. I wanted to be on a trash truck. And I didn't want to drive the truck because I wanted to be the dude in the back of the truck that held on for dear life and got to jump on and jump back on, jump off, jump back on. Not in the cab, but that little hand holder thing in the back. I thought that seemed like the coolest thing around. I wanted to do that up through probably middle school. I'm like, yeah, I really want to do that. It turns out I didn't do that because I'm doing this. So my buddy, though, he was in the trash business for years. His family was. He loved it. He says, Jim, if I'd known, his company had sold it by the time I got to know him. He said, if I'd known that and we still own the company, you'd be out in the back of the truck. I'm like, thanks, man. Now, would you pay me? He goes, heck no, I wouldn't. So I have that question up on the WGR Facebook page. Curious what you wanted to be as a kid. Throw your answers up there, would you please?
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0: We all come from someplace other than here. And most morning comedians that I have, I don't know what I'm trying to say there. Most of us love where we come from. This comedian, I'm going to let him introduce himself. He has some interesting thoughts on that. Now I got to look for the button to start this thing. Wait. Here we go.
2: My name is Andrew Norelli. I'm half Italian, half Norwegian. Italian people get very excited when I say that. Italian people love Italianness. See? They love it. They always come up to me after the show. You Italian? Where are you from? Where are you from? Rome, Venice, Sicily? Who? Your mother? Your father? Hey, oh, hey. They make Italian noises. Hey. You ever been there? You should go right now. It's not terribly diverse in this part of town, and I like diversity. I like meeting people from other countries. I always try to learn something in somebody else's language. That's what I do. I met a guy recently from Bulgaria. This is a true story. And I asked him, I said, how do I say in your language, I'm having fun? And I swear to God, he looked me right in the face and he goes, we don't have a word for that. Like, that's okay, because what you gave me right there was much more valuable.
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5: If I were to ask you what makes for a good night's sleep, you'd probably say a dark, quiet room, not too many things on your mind. But every night when you go to get some Z's, how often do you really think about the temperature in your bedroom? Temperature may be one of the most underappreciated factors in sleep. That's according to the Senior Vice President of Research and Scientific Affairs at the National Sleep Foundation. We often hear about lights and screens and stress, but even modest changes in temperature and airflow can influence both how quickly you fall asleep and how deeply you stay asleep. Most experts will recommend a room temperature of 60 to 67 degrees Fahrenheit. You might also experiment with your sheets and what you actually wear to bed. Play around a bit and see what improves your sleep. You might be delightfully surprised. I'm Dr. Sanjay Gupta, helping you live a better life.
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0: This is some really good news. Good morning. 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And did you have a minivan at all in your life when your kids were younger, when they were a little bit older? Someone else in your family had a minivan because they were so practical, and then they were just not the thing to have. They're not cool. Now we've all got our little SUVs, our little mini SUVs, and we've got our three rows of seats, and everybody fits in there. However, there's a little problem. I think people are finding out that they're not big enough for all the stuff that you want to take with you, and minivans are making a resurgence. I love the minivan. I'm so glad to see the minivans coming back. And actually, the sales increased last year 21%. A lot of people, and there are a lot of millennials who are going, oh, this minivan thing is, I just thought it was like my mom's car. No, this is great. I can put the soccer equipment back here, the baseball equipment. I can put the chairs back here. I can put my groceries back here. We can take everything we need on a trip, and we don't have to put anything on top of the car. This is fantastic. So the minivan is back. If you've secretly always wanted to have a minivan, now you can, and you won't feel awkward because it's the new hip thing to have. I'm not going to get one. I'm past that stage, but boy, it was perfect. And boy, it could move everything. When we went down to just the little SUV thing, it's so much we couldn't move anymore. I used to be able to put a twin bed in the back of that thing, and I could move that easily, no problem. Now it doesn't work so well. So yay for the minivan. If you're a minivan lover, this day's a good one. If you're not, sorry about your luck, baby. You're going to see more. Coming up, the almost impossible question. One question, one answer, and you will get it right. I have a feeling. Next.
1: Contact Ohio 81.
2: A better life with Dr. Sanjay Gupta.
3: Staying active every day will go a long way towards helping you live a happy, healthy, and pain-free life. And there's perhaps no movement more fundamental than walking. It reinforces the alignment, stability, and coordinated muscle activation that supports how your body moves, whether you're doing strenuous exercise or simply going about your daily life. This is according to Dana Santis, a strength and conditioning specialist. Even though you walk every day, Dana does say you can make small adjustments to immediately improve your walking mechanics. So, keep your rib cage stacked over your pelvis. Avoid leaning over or arching your lower back. Allow your arms to swing naturally in coordination with your legs. Keep your gaze forward, your jaw relaxed, and then just breathe in through your nose and out through your mouth. I'm Dr. Sanjay Gupta, helping you live a better life.
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12: Finally, it is feeling better and the humidity continues to drop through the day. Enjoy it. A lot of sunshine today. We'll top out around 82 degrees. This is WWT meteorologist Randy Rico on 103.5 WGRR.
0: Thank you, Randy. It is 66 in Cincinnati. Nice, clear skies. Have the almost impossible question ready to roll for you. But first, let's take care of some business with Karen.
13: If you want a sneak peek at the nation's largest public light and art event, Blink and Pigworks are giving runners exclusive early access with the inaugural Run the Night, happening on Tuesday, August 6th at 7:30 p.m. The 2.6-mile downtown route will wind through select Blink installation 2 days before the festival officially opens, giving participants a first look at the art, light, and interactive experiences before the crowds arrive. Big changes are coming to a busy Cincinnati street as construction continues on the Brent Spence Bridge Corridor project and a new companion bridge. Beginning today, Elm Street will become a two-way road, giving drivers additional routes for travel during other closures like the 2nd Street ramp. ODOT says the changes come after discussion with the city, with the shift expected to help traffic circulate in downtown and at the banks. And the Reds split the day-night doubleheader with the Guardians, winning the night game 2-0. They did lose the afternoon game 6-5. Today's game at Great American Ballpark is at 7:10. I'm Karen Van Zandt with your news update on 103.5 WGRR.
0: Let's win like the Reds did. Well, like the Reds did once yesterday, and they will today. So let's win like that, shall we? Almost impossible question. One question, one answer. And you're off to Andy's Mediterranean Grill. 2 out of 5 Gen Zers have ended a relationship for this reason. What's the reason? 2 out of 5 Gen Zers have said, I'm done. This relationship's over. I'm out of here. For this reason. What is it? 513-987-1035. That's your almost impossible question. Get it right. You got some free food for you. 513-987-1035.

0: 103.5 WGR. Got the Bengals wandering around training camp. Feels good, doesn't it? Feels like we're getting into that time of year. Fall's around the corner, and the temperatures are really going to start cooling down. In the meantime, though, they're gonna be a little hot because you know it's going to warm back up eventually. But right now, great weather this week, 82 for our high. We're in the mid-80s through Friday. It's 66 currently. If we get things rolling this morning with your almost impossible question, a chance for your brain to work. One question, one answer. 2 out of 5 Gen Zers have called it quits in a relationship for this reason. 513-987-1035. I want to know what it is and what do you think it is?
1: Overall differences in terms of finances.
0: Different opinions on finances. It's money's always a big problem. It's different opinions on finances. No, it's not. Please try again.
1: Okay.
0: All righty.
1: Thank you.
0: Rita is up next. 2 out of 5 Gen Zers have ended a relationship for this reason. Tell me, Rita, what is it?
2: Is it the partner not having a job?
0: No job. That's a big problem. That's a big problem. Although true love will win out over that, I suppose. Is that the right answer? No, try again.
2: Okay, thank you.
0: Thank you, Rita. Good morning, WGRR. 2 out of 5 Gen Zers have ended a relationship for this reason. Tell me, what is it?
3: Because of their pet.
0: They got a pet they didn't appreciate and didn't like. No, it's not the pet. Sorry about that.
3: Okay.
0: All right, well, if we don't have an answer, it's clue time. Always gives the answer away. You gotta have this to treat them like royalty. You gotta have this to treat them like royalty. 513-987-1035. There's your clue. 2 out of 5 Gen Zers have ended a relationship for this reason. Tell me what it is. Good luck.
4: 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A better life with Dr. Sanjay Gupta.
5: Staying active every day will go a long way towards helping you live a happy, healthy, and pain-free life. And there's perhaps no movement more fundamental than walking. It reinforces the alignment, stability, and coordinated muscle activation that supports how your body moves, whether you're doing strenuous exercise or simply going about your daily life. This is according to Dana Santis, a strength and conditioning specialist. Even though you walk every day, Dana does say you can make small adjustments to immediately improve your walking mechanics. So, keep your rib cage stacked over your pelvis. Avoid leaning over or arching your lower back. Allow your arms to swing naturally in coordination with your legs. 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I'm Dr. Sanjay Gupta, helping you live a better life.
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0: 103.5 WGRR, the greatest game around, the almost impossible question that gets the brain burning in the morning. And that's what we need, that and coffee. 2 out of 5 Gen Zers have ended a relationship for this reason. Trying to figure out what it is. 513-987-1035. Rita? No, this isn't Rita. This is Suzanne. What do you have, Suzanne?
1: I think, is it a car?
0: They have to have a car. You got to have this to treat them like royalty. I see how you're using the clue so you could drive them around. It is not car. It is not car.
1: Okay.
0: All right.
1: Thank you.
0: You're welcome. I appreciate you listening this morning. So what do you think? 2 out of 5 Gen Zers have ended a relationship for this reason. What is it?
1: Okay, I'm going to guess this because I heard somebody say this one time, facial hair.
0: No, it's not facial hair. That's great. Try again. Love it. All right, 513-987-1035. 2 out of 5 Gen Zers have ended a relationship for this reason. What is it?
2: Not using emojis correctly.
0: That's a bad thing to do. Do never screw up your emoji. It's a very, very important rule to live by. No, that's not it. Try again.
2: Thank you.
0: All right, 513-987-1035. And let me give you another clue. The clue is you got to have this to treat them like royalty, right? You got to have this to treat them like royalty. I'm going to add the word, insert the word enough in there. You got to have enough, I guess it's two words, enough of this to treat them like royalty. Right? You got to have enough of this to treat them like royalty. 513-987-1035. We got it now, right? Come on.

0: Cincinnati's greatest hits, 103.5 WGRR BUTIFUL today. A lot of syllables in that. 66 right now and 82 for the high today. We're playing the almost impossible question. This is the game that makes your brain go, wow! And it wakes you up. And it gives you knowledge that you can share with someone today. You're welcome. 2 out of 5 Gen Zers have ended a relationship for this reason. Got to know what it is. Clues, you got to have enough of this to treat them like royalty. And let's get to Redding and Wendell. Thinks he knows what it is. Give it to me, man.
1: Money.
0: Money. You got to have enough money to hang with me. Yeah, that's it. You got to have enough moolah. So let me ask you this, Wendell. This is now this is Gen Zers. To them, what is the right amount of money that they need?
1: $50,000, maybe?
0: Oh, dude, man, I'm going to buzz you. That's so low. $106,000. That's what they say.
1: Jeez. I'm in trouble then.
0: I hear you, man. I'm with you on that. Yeah, if you're not making $106,000, I'm dumping you. You're just not worth being around. Oh, well,
1: I hear you.
0: Be gone. I don't want you here anyways, I think is what it comes down to.
1: I hear you.
0: Wendell, you got it right, man. Congratulations.
1: Thank you, sir.
0: You are more than welcome. I'm going to get you a gift card because you know what? You and me, we like to save money. $25 gift card to Andy's Mediterranean Grill. The best Mediterranean food in Cincinnati. Just up the street from Eden Park. It's corner of Nassau Street and Sitton Avenue. Congratulations, Mr. Redding.
1: Thank you. I know right where that's at because I work for City of Cincinnati.
0: That's my man right there.
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3: 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I'm Dr. Sanjay Gupta, helping you live a better life.
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5: That's where Never Give Up comes from. I wasn't Brock. I wasn't Roman. I wasn't Dwayne. I was like...

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1: Top 10, here we go.
2: Okay. Shots fired.
1: That's what we do. We rank
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1: quarterbacks.
2: Fired. We've got college hoops, spring training, and everything happening in the NFL.
0: The hot takes and heated debates you won't hear anywhere else.
1: What an incredible shot.
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1: You're the play-by-play guy. 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
2: A very special edition of Black and Abdallah.
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0: Westwood One Sports

What a day yesterday. Bengals back in camp, and I love watching them walk in for practice. They do such a great job on their Instagram page. If you haven't followed them, then you're not a Bengals fan. Thank you for being here this morning. Every morning, we're not as cool as the Bengals. We just sound better. Chance for you to win some big tickets to Cheap Trick. That's on the way here. Guess the game, Who Am I? And you could win an 8 on 103.5 WGRR.

Cincinnati's Greatest Hits, 103.5 WGRR. Let's have some fun, shall we, and get your tickets to see Cheap Trick. They're coming to the Taft in November, and you can get your free tickets right now. The game is Who Am I? 9 clues to figure out who am I. Do it within the 9, you win the tickets to Cheap Trick. If you can't do it with a 9, someone steals your prize, and they're going to be really happy. And I will tell you, I just test ran this contest on Karen Van Sant, and she was able to get it. So, if that's a little incentive for you going, well, if she can do it, I can do it. Let's find out if you can do it. 513-987-1035, number 9. You get to play Who Am I? 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

0: Cincinnati's greatest hits, 103.5 WGRR. It is a Beatles Wednesday, and we love the Beatles just as much as you every hour. We do that for you. 66. Sun is coming out. Supposed to be partly cloudy today, so should turn into a fantastic one with low humidity next couple days, too. Randy says this is about where we're supposed to be this time of year. Really? I always recall it being really hot. But maybe that's August when it gets like blazing hot like that. All right, play along wherever you are. We're doing a game called Who Am I? And in Newtown, I have Tim. You ready to play?
1: Morning.
0: All right, buddy, I got 9 clues for you to figure out who am I. Do it within those 9. You win the tickets to Cheap Trick. If you can't, someone steals your prize. And remember, incorrect guesses do not count against you. So guess away as we go along. Here we go, Mr. Newtown. I am a part of Hollywood. Who am I, Tim? Clue number 2. I made a Star Wars movie at age 7. It was a stop motion one using my dad's camera. Who am I? Tim, I'm such a movie geek. My uncle sent me NASA footage of the Apollo launch. I refilmed that footage and then I edited it into my own movies. I'm that good. Who am I? Tim, at 11, age 11, that's when I decided I wanted to become a professional filmmaker. Who am I? Number 5, in college, I studied English literature because my dad said, son, you need a real degree, and movies, that ain't it. You need a real one. Who am I?
1: Not George Lucas, is it?
0: George Lucas, yeah, you're losing that Star Wars thing, aren't you? But, nope.
1: Yeah.
0: George is a little older when he made Star Wars. That's okay, though. Yeah. You still got some more clues here. I don't own a mobile phone. Who am I? Tell you what, Tim, my movies have made over $6 billion worldwide. Who am I? Number 8. I mean, I'm not to drop names here or anything, but I'm going to drop some. Dark Knight, Oppenheimer, Dunkirk. I was involved a bit in these. Who am I? I don't know. You ready for the last one?
1: Yeah.
0: All right, here we go. This is a good clue. Lately, I've been hanging out with Homer. Who am I? Lately, I've been hanging out with Homer. Who am I?
1: I got it, but I'm drawing a blank.
0: Oh, no. Oh, no. Come on. Think about it. Think about it.
1: Christopher Nolan.
0: Yeah, it is Christopher Nolan. Look at you pulling it out there. Nicely done. Yeah. All right. I'll tell you what. Just because you got, and he's 56, by the way, this week, because you got it right, you were off the Cheap Trick's All Washed Up Tour. That's going to be the TAF, not till November, so don't lose your tickets. Make sure you got them in a safe spot there. Fortunately, we use Ticketmaster, so you will have it in a safe spot. Ticketmaster.com gets you more tickets. Congratulations.
1: That's wonderful.
2: Think about a time you left something behind. It happens to all.
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4: I don't know about you, but my social media feeds are flooded with lotions and potions and gadgets, all promising to unlock different components of longevity. 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There are 4 of them. Number 1, nutrition. The Mediterranean diet really is the gold standard. 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Number 3, sleep. 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And finally, number 4 often gets forgotten, socialization. 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
17: Good morning. The last visible remnant of one of Kings Island's most infamous roller coasters could soon disappear. The city of Mason approved a permit allowing Kings Island to demolish the remaining station platform from the former Son of Beast roller coaster.
0: Bye-bye.
17: Yeah, the park has not announced when the demolition will take place, but after the ride was torn down, the station platform remained standing. It was repurposed for years as part of the Wolfpack maze during the park's annual Halloween hunt. Son of Beast, though, opened in 2000. It was the world's only looping roller coaster, but it was plagued by accidents and repairs.
0: Not one you wanted to go on.
17: No, temporary closures and legal issues before permanently closing. I never went on that one. Most of the coaster was demolished back in 2012.
0: So why did and maybe you don't know this? Why would they have to get permission from the city of Mason to demolish something inside the park?
17: That I don't know.
0: That's interesting. Unless they're planning on blowing it up.
17: Maybe.
0: That's what they're doing. The
17: instead of one
0: Kings Island is going to blow it up, ladies and gentlemen.
17: Instead of fireworks one night, they're just going to
0: blow
17: it
0: up. Yeah.
17: I'm not sure about that. Ohio River Paddle Fest has long been recognized as the nation's largest paddling celebration and a Cincinnati tradition. This year, though, there are going to be even bigger. Organizers are attempting to set the Guinness World Record title for the largest paddle craft party during this year's event, which is on Saturday, by the way. This attempt is in honor of the Paddle Fest 25th anniversary. To achieve the record, Paddle Fest must surpass 1,105 human-powered watercraft like kayaks, canoes, or stand-up paddle boards on the water simultaneously for at least 15 minutes.
0: All right. That sounds like a fun thing. Just go around circles.
17: I think that's doable. You could do that.
0: I love watching the videos of that. Just massive, massive people.
17: 15 minutes is actually a long time when you're doing something. You don't realize it.
0: True.
17: But I think that's
0: doable.
17: But when
0: you're in a canoe or a kayak.
17: Right. You can do it. Yeah. It'll be fine.
0: Now, those people who aren't good paddle boarders, don't you do it, because if you fall off, it's going to start the clock over. So if you can't paddle board, don't bring a paddle board.
17: Yeah, get in a canoe.
0: Yeah.
17: It'll be fine. Like, that's easy.
0: Yeah. You know?
17: I couldn't do any of it. And finally, if you're looking for a raise, that's a silly question. Who's okay with what they're making?
0: I'm happy with what I'm making. I want no more.
17: You are a liar. If you're looking for a raise, today could be the day. You know, we talked yesterday about how bosses are happy on Tuesdays because it's the most productive. Maybe this is why. Bosses are more receptive to requests from their employees on Wednesdays than any other day of the week.
0: Really?
17: If you're looking for a raise, you want to ask on a Wednesday.
0: I'm sending an email right now to Trey, our market manager, requesting a meeting with him today.
17: I beat you to it. I emailed him 5 minutes ago.
0: Oh, man. All right. Well, hey, Karen.
17: Yeah.
0: Thank you for that information.
17: You're
0: it's
17: welcome.
0: Important to make more money. It's also important to save our stuffed animals.
17: Yes.
0: And there are some injured ones out there. How did you mangle your stuffed animal back in the day? Next on WGRI.

0: Today, it shall be fixed. It's the Cincinnati Zoo's Stuffed Animal Repair Clinic. The ER is open for any kind of injuries for stuffed animals, which is a great thing. Good morning. It's the Jim Day Show on WGR, because it brings to mind all the injuries that we caused our stuffed animals when we were children. I mean, and I'd love to know how you injured your stuffed animal and how the zoo could have helped fix it up. 513-987-1035, because I ended up impaling my wonderful elephant, the stuffed. Yes, you heard the right.
1: Impaling.
0: You are right. The impale. You heard that correctly. I impaled him, my elephant, on the pointy part of a fence post. Had the little decorative little pointy things.
1: Please tell me this was accidental, because otherwise I'd worry about you as a child.
0: Good point. It was accidental. Okay. My brother and I were chasing each other doing stuffed animal fights. He had his monkey. He was wailing at me, and I was flailing at him with elephant, holding on to his tail, which is also how his tail got ripped off of him.
1: Yeah, that'll happen.
0: It separated, and he went flying.
1: Yeah.
0: But that was after, in another fight, after I impaled him, I missed my brother. I mean, I would have hit him, but my brother was squirmy.
1: Yeah.
0: And he moved out of the way, and it went down on the spike, and I was like, elephant just got impaled.
1: Yeah.
0: Mom fortunately had thread, and we were able to fix up elephant. So that was a very rough time with my stuffed animal.
1: Yeah.
0: Poor little elephant. 513-987-1035. How you really, really caused injury to your stuffed animals.
1: When I was a kid, I had a Kermit. When I got my first cat Cash, I got him a little stuffed Kermit. It wasn't a cat toy, but I thought, it's a stuffed animal.
0: It's a stuffed animal, sure.
1: He loved it. He slept with it. So after a while, he outgrew it, but I always kept it.
0: He outgrew his Kermit.
1: He outgrew it. He didn't want to play with it anymore. So when I got Audrey, my youngest cat, I gave it to her. I was like, oh, it's Cash's little, stuffed animal. I'll give it to her. She can inherit her big brother's toy. So I gave it to her. I went to work. I came home and found Kermit's head in the hallway.
0: Oh, no.
1: His innards in the kitchen.
0: Oh, my gosh.
1: There was a leg in the bedroom.
0: Oh, frog leg in the bedroom.
1: I never found one of the arms.
0: Oh, my goodness.
1: She had it 3 hours and decimated it.
0: So what did you do with poor Kermit?
1: Well, I collected what I could find of him.
0: Yeah.
1: And we did a proper burial.
0: God bless.
1: Yeah. Cash was not pleased.
0: I can imagine.
1: Yes.
0: Yeah. We had to bury my son's G.I. Joe. Because he was gonna ambush me when I came home from work.
1: Oh.
0: And I didn't realize that he had G.I. Joe laying prone on the driveway with his rifle pointed at me. So I just pulled in like I normally did. And then all of a sudden I heard, wah! I'm like, look over at my son. I'm like, oh, I'm about to hit something. So I backed up over G.I. Joe's head again.
1: Yeah.
0: And he goes, wah!
1: See, and this is why the Toy Story movies traumatized me as an adult, because you think back at all the stuff that you did.
0: Right?
1: Yep.
0: But at least I like you, I buried G.I. Joe. We had full military honors.
1: Yeah, you
0: 21
1: had
0: gun salute. We got
1: thing.
0: The Nerf guns out, and there we shot them 21 times.
1: I like that.
0: All right, 513-987-1035. We have the zoo doing their stuffed animal repair clinic today. How did you try to kill your stuffed animal? What did you do? Let's hear it.
2: At National Heritage Academies, our moral focus program.
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4: I don't know about you, but my social media feeds are flooded with lotions and potions and gadgets, all promising to unlock different components of longevity. But if you log off, take a step back from all the hype, you'll find that the actual keys to a longer, healthier life are hiding in plain sight. There are four of them. Number one, nutrition. The Mediterranean diet really is the gold standard. Number two, exercise. You should be getting 150 minutes of moderate intensity exercise or 75 minutes of vigorous intensity exercise every week, plus strength training and stretching. Number three, sleep. Sleep is when your body and your brain repair themselves. You should be getting 7 to 9 hours a night. And finally, number four, often gets forgotten, socialization. It's not a bonus, it's a necessity for a healthy life, finding a sense of community, purpose, and belonging. I'm Dr. Sanjay Gupta, helping you live a better life.
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Lindsay did something very bad to her stuffed animal. We'll get to her in a second. Good morning. It's Jim Day Show on 103.5 WGRR. Mid-80s today, and it is 67 in the Queen City. If you're just getting your radio turned on, we're talking about, since the zoo is doing their stuffed animal repair day today, it's like an emergency surgery. The doctors are there to fix your stuffed animal. How did you mangle your stuffed animal when you were a child? Bridget's mom actually mangled hers. She was telling me that there was a lice outbreak in her classroom, and everybody had to get all the medicine and comb their hair and all that stuff. And if you had stuffed animals that were at school, those had to get put into black trash bags and sealed up for some amount of time to kill the lice off. And Bridget says all she could remember was crying and saying, "You're going to kill my stuffed animal." Because you don't put plastic bags on. Every child knows plastic bags are not toys. If you put them on your head, bad things happen. We instill that into our children all the time. And Bridget's mom had instilled that in her. And she was now thinking that her stuffed animals were going to die. That mom was killing her stuffed animals because they were in the black bag. It was horrible. She kept trying to open it up and do CPR. Mom's like, no, you can't do that. 513-987-1035. All right, Lindsay, what did you do to your stuff?

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0: 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And Chris Steelback from the SPCA has ventured in his weekly trip here with another puppy. A puppy this time, truly. Not just a puppy who's a dog, but a puppy.
1: Yeah, he is a puppy. He's 7 years old. This is Brendan.
0: And seven months old.
1: 7 months old. He was picked up by our humane agents this past January. In really unsafe living conditions. But he was only 3 weeks old, so he was taken from his mom too early. And we eventually got him into a foster home, but he got out and was hit by a car. And severely broke his back leg to the point where we thought we might have to remove the leg. But our doctors did a more complicated surgery and were able to save one of his back legs.
0: Oh, good.
1: It's taken him months to recover, but he has recovered.
0: You wouldn't know he has a broken had a broken leg.
1: That's right.
0: The way he moves around.
1: And he is all puppy. Like, he is kind of crazy, you know? And that he needs training, and he is rambunctious, and he is crazy, and all. I mean, he's just
0: really, he's never had any training. I mean,
1: right.
0: He really hasn't. I mean,
1: that's right.
0: We can't hold it up against him. But yeah, if you have a strong hand or willing to stand up to him and go, no.
1: Right.
0: I think again, there he is. His coloring is gorgeous, white and gray and brown. I like it.
1: Yeah, he is. He could be a really good dog, but you know, he's a pit bull. He's white with kind of brindle spots on him, and he could be a good dog, but he needs someone to give him a time and attention. And look, he's had a lot of adversity in his life in his first 7 months. So he is a compelling story if someone wants to take him on and put the work in.
0: I think so. I think it'd be absolutely worth it in the end. I think he's going to turn into something good.
1: Yeah.
0: All right. And today, we can't go today because you guys are doing training on everybody.
1: Yeah.
0: For your play groups.
1: Yeah. So a year ago started this goal of that every dog in our care would have access to play groups, just playing with their friends, other dogs, every single day. And that takes a lot because putting shelter dogs in play groups, you have to be intentional about it to be safe. So we're doing another training about almost a year later to update our staff. So we're closed today, but we reopen tomorrow at noon, and then we're open every day from 12 to 6.
0: All right, so go check out Brendan if you are ready to have a challenge, but you know what? A rewarding challenge. If you make this work, I think you're going to love it. Tomorrow at the SPCA, your location is 11900 Conray Road.
1: That's right.
0: Hey, thanks for getting everything hooked up with that play training thing.
1: Yeah.
0: That's really cool.
1: It's changed every... Our length of stay for dogs has gone from 108 days to less than 50.
0: Wow.
1: And there's just so many benefits from just allowing dogs to play with each other.
0: All right. That's at the SPCA. Chris, thanks for coming in.
1: Thanks.
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1: And good, it's starring Jim Day.
0: And there's my coworker, funny man Phil, who likes to pop in and tell funny jokes. So, Phil.
1: Yes, Jim.
0: What do you have today?
1: Well, James.
0: Yes.
1: I just found out that former tennis star Steffi Graf has a sister.
0: Oh, does she?
1: I'm not lying. Her name is Polly.
0: Oh, God.
1: Jim.
0: Yes, Phil.
1: My name is Buzz Aldrin. Second man to step on the moon.
0: No, it's not, but tell me more.
1: Kneel before me. Jim.
0: Yes, Phil.
1: I built a model of Mount Everest, and my son asked if it was to scale.
0: Uh-huh.
1: I said, no, it's to look at.
0: Only in your family. Jim. Only in your family. Yes, Phil.
1: Did you know?
0: No, probably not.
1: The man that invented the wind chill factor passed away yesterday.
0: No, did he really?
1: His family said he was 98, but felt like he was 65.
0: That's a good one. Is that your last one?
1: That was it.
0: Oh, you ended on a good one this time. There he is, my coworker, funny man Phil, who likes to tell jokes that are funny-ish.
2: Why pay full price when you can...
3: A better life with Dr. Sanjay Gupta.
4: They say consistency is key, but sometimes you just got to switch it up. A new study out of Harvard School of Public Health found that varying your exercise routine could add years to your life. What exercise someone did didn't matter much. What did matter was that all the exercises together worked all the muscle groups in their body. Now, an added benefit to changing things up is it can help you push through the plateau effect. That's when your body gets so efficient at doing something that you actually stop getting better at it. And we know from previous research that specializing in any one sport at a young age can make someone actually more prone to injury. And as experts we talk to point out, even elite athletes switch up things with their workouts, making sure to target strength, cardio, flexibility, balance, and doing that every single week. I'm Dr. Sanjay Gupta, helping you live a better life.
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1: I do. Hey, if you want a sneak peek at the nation's largest public light and art event, well, Blink. I think you'll enjoy this, Jim. Blink and Pigworks giving runners exclusive early access with the first Run the Night. It's happening on Tuesday, October 6th. It's a 2.6-mile downtown route, which will wind through the select Blink installations.
0: It's not even 3 miles?
1: No.
0: It's not worth my time.
1: Oh, come on. It's only 2.6 miles. I'm like, why has it got to be so long?
0: Do I get a medal at the end of it?
1: Well, if you let
0: me finish the story, I run for t-shirts and medals.
1: Tell you. I know you do, you weirdo. The 2.6-mile downtown route will wind through select Blink installations 2 days before the festival officially opens, which will give participants a first look at the art and lights, an interactive experience before the crowds arrive. It did not say anything about a t-shirt or a medal. I think the reward is seeing the installations before.
0: That's not the reward. I don't run unless there's a medal involved.
1: I want to see it beforehand, but I don't want to run.
0: Okay. Well, you could probably walk it.
1: I don't want to do that
0: It's
1: either.
0: Not like they're hiding it. You could go down there too. Before. If you could see one running, you could probably drive it too and see it.
1: Well, that's yeah. So that's okay.
0: Oh yeah,
1: really? Those scooters.
0: So really, it's opening 2 days early.
1: Well, I'm not saying that. Jim's saying
0: that. I'm saying that.
1: All right, let's move on. Big changes coming to a busy Cincinnati street. Construction continues on the Brent Spence Bridge Corridor project and the new Companion Bridge. So if you are heading downtown at any time today, it started up this morning, Elm Street. This is now a two-way road, so a heads up there. It's going to give drivers additional routes for travel during other closures like the 2nd Street ramp. ODOT says that they got together with the city and think that the shift will be expected to help traffic circulation with downtown and at the banks.
0: The more the merrier, I say.
1: Yeah, so there you go. It's Elm Street, two-way street now. Finally, a lot of meetings in the workplace. You know, you have to sit through a lot of meetings. Apparently, this is going to shock you, Jim. Research says the most productive meetings are short and focused.
0: Whoa.
1: The average meeting is neither.
0: Yeah.
1: Research has found about 40% of employees view meetings as unhelpful, unnecessarily long, and actually disruptive to their workday.
0: Yeah, because you got things going on. All of a sudden, you got to go in for a meeting that may be an hour. It could be longer.
1: Yeah.
0: I have to give kudos to, we do a promotions meeting on Monday.
1: Mm-hmm.
0: You and I don't have to go. We're fortunate.
1: Right.
0: But they are in and out in about 20 minutes.
1: Yeah, yeah. I would say for here, the meetings are minimal, at least the ones we have to attend.
0: Well, yeah, true.
1: But when we do, they're not very long.
0: Yeah, they do.
1: And they usually are helpful.
0: My brother does conference calls with his clients and all this stuff. Anyways, his calls, which are meetings, are an hour and a half, 2 hours long.
1: Oh, I know.
0: Like, how do you, and they do it every day with the same people. I'm like, how do you do that? And what are you discussing? And what has changed?
1: And I have found the previous places I've worked, meetings tend to really only need, you can have a room full of people and only like four of those people really need to be there.
0: Right. The rest of them are just like,
1: Yeah. Because it's the same 4 to 5 to 6 people that talk. So.
0: Yeah. Those people that want to hear themselves. Did I say that?
1: You and I, when we're in meetings, usually sit next to each other and I look over and Jim's on his phone.
0: I'm like, Karen, thank you for blowing my cover.
1: You're welcome.

0: You too on 103.5 WGRR. Good morning. Looking for you today at noon. If you want to go to the fair, Butler County Fair, it's kicked off this week. And I'll be out there with WGRR and some prizes and the folks from the Butler County Veterans Service Commission beginning at noon today. Any kind of question you have, if you're a veteran, they can answer those questions for you. So please bring your questions. Put them to the test. Make them go, let me think about that for a second. But the weather's going to be perfect today. Matter of fact, the next couple days, it's going to be great. If you want to get out to a Reds game, we're going to try to take this series with Cleveland tonight, but the weather's perfect for that. And then Pittsburgh comes to town, and I just got the sneak peek of the bobblehead for this week, and it's our manager, Terry. So Tito's got his own little bobblehead now. And the thing I like on the bottom of it is, because he's up to 2,082 wins, I think, is it has like the four-dial combination lock that you would have maybe on a school locker or a bike lock. And you can just roll it to whatever his current win is. So 2,082, I can put it on right now, and hopefully that will change by the end of the day. But yeah, that's what they're giving out on Tuesday. Pretty cool. Not a bad one to get. And the rain on Saturday and Sunday, Randy Rico wasn't committing yet. So if you want to go for a dry day, I would say make it before Friday.
1: All right. It's officially the most wonderful time of the year at Stay.
2: A Better Life with Dr. Sanjay Gupta.
3: They say consistency is key, but sometimes you just got to switch it up. A new study out of Harvard School of Public Health found that varying your exercise routine could add years to your life. What exercise someone did didn't matter much. What did matter was that all the exercises together worked all the muscle groups in their body. Now, an added benefit to changing things up is it can help you push through the plateau effect. That's when your body gets so efficient at doing something that you actually stop getting better at it. And we know from previous research that specializing in any one sport at a young age can make someone actually more prone to injury. And as experts we talk to point out, even elite athletes switch up things with their workouts, making sure to target strength, cardio, flexibility, balance, and doing that every single week. I'm Dr. Sanjay Gupta, helping you live a better life.
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0: 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Jumpstarting your workday with that fine jam from Bobby Brown. And My Prerogative, it's 9:10. Hi, I'm Ron Schumacher. It is Beatles Wednesday. Latest news on the Fab Four. George Harrison's son, Danny, he has a new band. It's called Dragonflies. They're going to release their self-titled debut album September 18th. You can check out the first single from it called Slower on YouTube. Ringo Starr has posted a video on social media about this year's Peace and Love 86th birthday celebration in Beverly Hills. It was the 19th year that Ringo has asked his fans to gather at noon wherever they are on his birthday, which is July 7th, and say peace and love. And Ringo Starr, along with Roger Daltrey, Billy Gibbons, Bruce Springsteen, Gene Simmons, Nancy Wilson, and many others, are featured in If These Walls Could Rock. It's a documentary on the iconic L.A. celebrity hotel called the Sunset Marquis. It will debut August 14th on Apple TV and Amazon. You can watch the trailer now on YouTube. Well, this is the first time that John, Paul, George, and Ringo had written a song about love as a concept. You'll hear it in just about 15 minutes.
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3: If I were to ask you what makes for a good night's sleep, you'd probably say a dark, quiet room, not too many things on your mind. But every night when you go to get some Z's, how often do you really think about the temperature in your bedroom? Temperature may be one of the most underappreciated factors in sleep. That's according to the Senior Vice President of Research and Scientific Affairs at the National Sleep Foundation. We often hear about lights and screens and stress, but even modest changes in temperature and airflow can influence both how quickly you fall asleep and how deeply you stay asleep. Most experts will recommend a room temperature of 60 to 67 degrees Fahrenheit. You might also experiment with your sheets and what you actually wear to bed. Play around a bit and see what improves your sleep. You might be delightfully surprised. I'm Dr. Sanjay Gupta, helping you live a better life.
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day, 58 years ago, that the Fab Four began recording this number one song. 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

103.5 WGRR, Cincinnati's greatest hits. It was on this day, 1968, that the Fab Four began recording this number one song. It would go on to be their biggest hit ever. Here it is on Beatles Wednesday. Hey.

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Well, this song was a hit three times for the Flying Lizards, the original by Motown's Barrett Strong, and a remake by the Fab Four, coming up in 25 minutes on Beatles Wednesday.

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Hear all about it coming up in about 8 minutes.

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0: 103.5 WGRR, Cincinnati's greatest hits. Billy Joel and Big Shot. It's 11:14. I'm rocking her on. Former Disney star Hilary Duff. You know, she hasn't toured in almost 20 years. Played a sold-out show last night at Riverbend. And at one point during the concert, she put the microphone down and picked up a plate of Skyline chili. And after the first taste, her face lit up and she said, "Is there cinnamon? Nutmeg?" Well, the crowd went wild screaming, "Cinnamon." And after three spoonfuls, she said, "That's good. You should be famous for that. That's really good." Very cool Cincinnati moment last night. Thank you, Hilary Duff, for coming to town. And you can win a $25 Skyline Chili gift card when you play the 103 of a Kind game at 3:30 this afternoon with Keith Mitchell.
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3: How often do you stop to wonder whether you should share something that's revealing, maybe even embarrassing, with a partner, a friend, or even your boss? In her new book called Revealing, The Underrated Power of Oversharing, behavioral scientist Leslie John says doing just that can help you deepen relationships that are vital to your life. We need people to trust us in order to get things like love, friendship, and career success. That's what she told us. When you make yourself vulnerable by revealing something sensitive, it does make other people trust you. In turn, when you ask someone to reveal something about themselves, showing that interest will generally lead someone to like you more. Why? Because people like to be asked about themselves, she says. It also signals that they are discriminating and choosy, but in a good way. I'm Dr. Sanjay Gupta, helping you live a better life.
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0: 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Well, the Reds lost the first game of yesterday's doubleheader 6-5, but they shut out the Guardians 2-0 last night thanks to a fantastic catch by center fielder Dane Myers at the wall to stop a possible run-scoring hit. That win was the Reds' 7th shutout of the season. The Reds have won 7 of their last 11 games and crawling closer to the 500 record. And they're also 5 games out from the last National League wildcard spot. Reds trying for their fourth straight series win since the All-Star break, wrapping up the series with Cleveland tonight, 7-10 at Great American Ballpark.
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4: How often do you stop to wonder whether you should share something that's revealing, maybe even embarrassing, with a partner, a friend, or even your boss? In her new book called Revealing, The Underrated Power of Oversharing, behavioral scientist Leslie John says doing just that can help you deepen relationships that are vital to your life. We need people to trust us in order to get things like love, friendship, and career success. That's what she told us. When you make yourself vulnerable by revealing something sensitive, it does make other people trust you. In turn, when you ask someone to reveal something about themselves, showing that interest will generally lead someone to like you more. Why? Because people like to be asked about themselves, she says. It also signals that they are discriminating and choosy, but in a good way. I'm Dr. Sanjay Gupta, helping you live a better life.
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0: 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Steven Erlanger wants to hear a great hit, the first hit for a man born in Heidelberg, Germany. 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
2: This is the perfect day to come to the Butler County Fairgrounds because the sun's out, it's not roasting hot, there's a little bit of a breeze, and oh, I sure have buried the lead. If you're a veteran, you get in for free today because Butler County Veteran Service Commission is out here and they worked it out where if you're a vet, you get in for free. 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They can answer any kind of question that you have about benefits. And you might not realize you have a question. And if you've never hooked up with them, they can't help you. So if you're a vet, just hop over there and say, hey, I've never done anything with you guys. And they'll get your contact information, and then they'll get a hold of you another time. And they can sit down and go through everything that you could be able to get for free because you've done the service already. You don't have to pay for this stuff. And they actually have dental service, which I find just amazing. So it's the Butler County Veteran Service Commission at the Butler County Fair. I'm having a great time. I've been chowing down. I've been just chatting, and love to see you out here with WGRR.
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5: If I were to ask you what makes for a good night's sleep, you'd probably say a dark, quiet room, not too many things on your mind. But every night when you go to get some Z's, how often do you really think about the temperature in your bedroom? Temperature may be one of the most underappreciated factors in sleep. That's according to the Senior Vice President of Research and Scientific Affairs at the National Sleep Foundation. We often hear about lights and screens and stress, but even modest changes in temperature and airflow can influence both how quickly you fall asleep and how deeply you stay asleep. Most experts will recommend a room temperature of 60 to 67 degrees Fahrenheit. You might also experiment with your sheets and what you actually wear to bed. Play around a bit and see what improves your sleep. You might be delightfully surprised. I'm Dr. Sanjay Gupta, helping you live a better life.
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0: In Fort Wright, how do we wrap up lunchtime great spy request?
1: I know it's late in the hour, but I was hoping you could be able to squeeze in Shambhala, the old night.

Thank you for a fantastic hour of Lunchtime Greats by request. Paul McCartney said this was him sitting down at the piano trying to write a bluesy boogie-woogie thing. And you'll hear that great hit in about 20 minutes on Beatles Wednesday. Whoa!

103.5 WGRR, Cincinnati's greatest hits. Well, it's the one thing no team wants to see on the first day of training camp, a key player being carted off the field. But that's what happened to former first-round pick Shamar Stewart. He left practice this morning. Apparently, it's an injury to his left knee or leg. He couldn't put any weight on it, and he seemed visibly upset by the injury. When we find out more, we'll certainly let you know.

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0: 103.5 WGRR, Cincinnati's greatest hits. Hopefully not a manic work day for you. Bengals and Manic Monday at 1:13. I'm rocking around. The Yalls won last night, 6-3. Continue their series against the Joliet Slammers. Thomas More Stadium tonight, first pitch at 6:51. It's Wrestling Wednesday, where you can enjoy live wrestling before the game. Yeah. We'll be checking in with WGRR Morning Man Jim Day here in just a few minutes.
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2: a better life with Dr. Sanjay Gupta.
3: If I were to ask you what makes for a good night's sleep, you'd probably say a dark, quiet room, not too many things on your mind. But every night when you go to get some Z's, how often do you really think about the temperature in your bedroom? Temperature may be one of the most underappreciated factors in sleep. That's according to the Senior Vice President of Research and Scientific Affairs at the National Sleep Foundation. We often hear about lights and screens and stress, but even modest changes in temperature and airflow can influence both how quickly you fall asleep and how deeply you stay asleep. Most experts will recommend a room temperature of 60 to 67 degrees Fahrenheit. You might also experiment with your sheets and what you actually wear to bed. Play around a bit and see what improves your sleep. You might be delightfully surprised. I'm Dr. Sanjay Gupta, helping you live a better life.
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If you checked out our website lately, a lot to see there. 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Good luck in winning $2,000 in this national contest. Also get the latest rock news, including the latest news on this guy. Here's Phil Collins.

almost implies what? You're not quite there. You have this much further to go. However, almost is also a very important word. I'll explain why tomorrow morning. Three things you didn't know at 8:23 on the Jim Day Show.

0: Oh, beautiful afternoon. Got to get outside and take Cincinnati's greatest hits with you. 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Christine McVie singing lead on that one. Fleetwood Mac and Don't Stop coming up on 140. I'm rocking Ron, a couple of days away from another WGRR free ticket Friday, this time to see a group saluting 60 years of Pet Sounds. There'll be a PNC Pavilion at Riverbend on October 10th. That's a Saturday night. The legendary Beach Boys and 10 chances to win those Boys of Summer concert tickets this Friday, starting at 8 in the morning with Jim Day every hour till 6 that evening with Keith Mitchell. Tickets and more information at riverbend.org. He's part of the class of 2026 to be inducted later this year into the Rock and Roll Hall of Fame. One of his great hits coming up next.
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2: Deep fried and delicious. That's what it's about today at the Butler County Fair. Any day, actually, at the Butler County Fair all week long. Get out here. But if you're a veteran today, it's free. So swing on out here with 103.5 WGRR. It's Jim Day, and I'm right next to the tent with the Butler County Veterans Service Commission. And we've been here all day, and so many vets have stopped by. I've talked to so many people, Army and Air Force and Marines. I don't think we've had a Coast Guard person. They'll answer any questions you have about benefits that you may know about or may not know about. So connect with them. 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And it's like a friend in your back pocket, and they can help you out. And if you happen to live in a different county, check out your county's Veterans Service Commission. But here in Butler County, they are fantastic. 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It's just what they do for you because you served our country. Butler County Fairgrounds is where we are with the Butler County Veterans Service Commission. Free for vets today with 103.5 WGRR.
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4: A better life with Dr. Sanjay Gupta.
5: 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And there is perhaps no movement more fundamental than walking. It reinforces the alignment, stability, and coordinated muscle activation that supports how your body moves, whether you're doing strenuous exercise or simply going about your daily life. This is according to Dana Santis, a strength and conditioning specialist. Even though you walk every day, Dana does say you can make small adjustments to immediately improve your walking mechanics. So, keep your rib cage stacked over your pelvis. 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I'm Dr. Sanjay Gupta, helping you live a better life.
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They're on their feet cheering because Keith Mitchell is next with more of Cincinnati's greatest hits on 103.5 WGRR as you wrap up the workday. 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
1: It's Keith Mitchell. How's it going? It's Beatles Wednesday. Got some Beatles news coming up in about 12 minutes if you're a Rubber Soul fan. Here's Foreigner.

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almost implies what? You're not quite there. You have this much further to go. However, almost is also a very important word. I'll explain why tomorrow morning. Three things you didn't know at 8:23 on the Jim Day Show.

It's the 3 o'clock on Music Hour. I'm Keith Mitchell. Got a Skyline Chili gift card in about 30 minutes with the 103 of a kind game. It's the Scorpions.

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Reds going for their fourth straight series win as they take on the Guardians again tonight, 7-10. 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

103.5 WGRR. It's Keith Mitchell. Traffic reminder that Kellogg Avenue is shut down between 275 and Sutton Road. There is a structure fire at the old Coney Island Amusement Park. Don't know if that involves the new Farmer Music Center that's being constructed there. We'll find out.

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Got a Skyline Chili gift card for you when we play the 103 of a kind game.

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103.5 WGRR. It's Keith Mitchell, just past 3:30. Time to play the 103 of a kind game. Three things that have something in common. You should win today, or should you win today, get a $25 gift card to your favorite Skyline Chili location. Here's your three things. West, red, and chicken. What do they have in common? West, red, and chicken. 513-987-1035. Caller 5, we start with you on this Beatles Wednesday.

0: 105 WGRR. Let's find a winner for the 103 of a kind game. Three things with something in common. Today's three things: West, Red, and Chicken. And we got Ray from Monroe. What you got going on later on today, Ray?
1: Actually thinking about washing the car. It's pretty nice out.
0: It is a decent day outside. Your caller five, what's the answer?
1: Wing.
0: It is. It's National Chicken Wing Day. You got a favorite chicken wing spot?
1: B-Dubs is always a go-to.
0: It's a solid wing. They don't have wings at Skyline, but they do have chicken chili, and I got a $25 gift card for you.
1: That's awesome. I appreciate that. Thank you.

He's up early. You're up early. The Jim Day Morning Show, tomorrow morning 5 to 9 on 103.5 WGRR, Cincinnati's greatest hits.

There's Denise Williams, 103.5 WGRR, Keith Mitchell, and the 3 o'clock All Music Hour. Kellogg Avenue remains closed following an earlier fire at the old Coney Island where they're building the Farmer Music Center. That is under control and put out. The fire crews from Anderson Township and the city of Cincinnati rolling up hoses. Kellogg Avenue should reopen soon, and no issues with tonight's concert at the Riverbend Music Center with Train, Bare Naked Ladies, and Matt Nathanson. That's a go.

Heading into another hour of Cincinnati's Greatest Hits. I'm Keith Mitchell. I've got Pat Benatar, NXS, Billy Idol on the way. Beatles coming up on Beatles Wednesday. And it's the Cutting Crew.

103.5 WGRR, first day of Bengals training camp, and there is news from training camp. 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

Doesn't it feel great outside? The good news is this comfortable air sticks around all the way through Friday. Temperatures will top out today, tomorrow, Friday in the low to mid 80s. But heads up for your weekend plans. Unfortunately, that is when rain and thunderstorms are back in the forecast. This is WWT meteorologist Randy Rico on 103.5 WGRR.

Mrs. Springsteen, a birthday today for Patti Scialfa, a member of the E Street Band. She is 70. It's 103.5 WGRR, Journey Lights.

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0: 93.5 WGRR, Cincinnati's greatest hits. I'm Keith Mitchell. You know who's married on this day? 45 years ago, the world watched. Prince Charles and Lady Diana Spencer were married on this day. There was carriages, pomp, circumstance, more pomp. The world watched. I know, I remember like, every TV, everywhere you went, had the wedding on. But also on this day, July 29th, not the same date, 1981, but later on, Brad Pitt and Jennifer Aniston would get married on this date. And then Pam Anderson and Kid Rock also married on July 29th. And what do they all have in common? Well, those marriages didn't last. Well, they did not. There you go. A little pop culture history for you. 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Stocks tumbled today. The Dow fell more than 2%, dropping 1,153 points. The Dow closes at 51,594. NASDAQ down 434 and a loss of 113 for the S&P 500. 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
3: 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And there is perhaps no movement more fundamental than walking. It reinforces the alignment, stability, and coordinated muscle activation that supports how your body moves, whether you're doing strenuous exercise or simply going about your daily life. This is according to Dana Santis, a strength and conditioning specialist. Even though you walk every day, Dana does say you can make small adjustments to immediately improve your walking mechanics. So, keep your rib cage stacked over your pelvis. Avoid leaning over or arching your lower back. Allow your arms to swing naturally in coordination with your legs. Keep your gaze forward, your jaw relaxed, and then just breathe in through your nose and out through your mouth. I'm Dr. Sanjay Gupta, helping you live a better life.
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almost implies what? You're not quite there. You have this much further to go. However, almost is also a very important word. I'll explain why tomorrow morning. Three things you didn't know at 8:23 on the Jim Day Show.

Eagles as we finish up this Wednesday workday. It is 5 o'clock. It's Keith Mitchell. I got Aerosmith, ABBA, Abbey Road music from the Beatles on Beatles Wednesday this hour. And it's Rick Springfield.

0: Smith and Ragdoll, 103.5 WGRR. It's Cincinnati's Greatest Hits. I'm Keith Mitchell at 5:11. Fire earlier today at the new Farmer Music Center that's under construction at the old Coney site. Kellogg Avenue shut down for a while, but that's been reopened. Everybody's got everything cleaned up. They'll have to deal with whatever happened there, but no problems tonight if you're heading out for a train with Bare Naked Ladies, Matt Nathanson at the Riverbend Music Center. All good. Perfect night for a concert. Also got the Butler and Claremont County Fairs going on. Both of those run through Saturday. You got Reds and Guardians tonight. Final game of the Ohio Cup Series. Reds looking for their fourth straight series win. Also got Florence Yall's baseball tonight, taking on the Joliet Jammers at Thomas More Stadium. Nice night for getting out or chilling out or grilling out or just don't spill out.
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4: 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Believe in yourself. That, more than anything, is absolutely woman's work.
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We have beautiful weather for the rest of this evening across Greater Cincinnati, and Thursday and Friday are going to be near repeat days. Mornings will be waking up to the low 60s and afternoons in the low to mid 80s. Both Thursday and Friday, a lot of sunshine and low humidity. Humidity returns along with those rain chances as we head towards the weekend. I'm WLWT meteorologist Sabrina Bates on 103.5 WGRR.

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It's Keith Mitchell, Beatles Wednesday, and we get a chance to break out some of those Beatle tunes you don't hear all too often, like this one from Abbey Road. It's Oh, Darlin'.

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There's Genesis. It's Keith Mitchell as we head into another hour of Cincinnati's greatest hits. Coming up, Supertramp, Def Leppard, and of course, the Beatles on Beatles Wednesday.

0: OMD from Pretty in Pink, 103.5 WGRR on the free WGRR app, Google Play App Store. If you don't have it on your device, go get it. It's free. It's Keith Mitchell. Lots going on tonight. The weather is absolutely stunningly perfect. Normally, late July, we're talking upper 80s, low 90s, but it was like 81 today. Great if you're going out to the Butler County Fair or the Claremont County Fair in Owensville. Both those run through Saturday. You got the Reds and Guardians playing for the Ohio Cup tonight. I think if the Reds win tonight, well, they'll win the series, but it'll also be a tie for the Ohio Cup. And when it's tied, they actually store the cup in a bus locker in Columbus. You didn't know that, did you? And we got a Riverbend concert. They don't. Riverbend concert tonight. It's Train with Bare Naked Ladies.
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2: a better life with Dr. Sanjay Gupta.
3: There are lots of things you can measure to get an idea of how healthy you are at any given moment. Temperature, heart rate, blood pressure, just to name a few. But how about how healthy you will be and how long you're likely to live? According to a new study out of the University at Buffalo, two simple strength tests are pretty accurate at predicting longevity in older women. One is hand grip strength, and the other is how quickly people can stand up from a seated position without using their arms. By the way, I remember interviewing former President Jimmy Carter when he was quite old and being really impressed how he just popped out of the chair without using his arms. Not a lot of older people can actually do that. But I think the message here is that maintaining strength as you age is going to help you perform everyday activities, but also help you avoid injury and stay independent. I'm Dr. Sanjay Gupta, helping you live a better life.
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0: watched the decade that gave us disco, Watergate, The Godfather, Leisure Suit, The Big Red Machine, and some of the greatest music of all time. 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
1: 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I'm Steve Mann, got Jim Croce on the way this hour. Warren Zevon is coming up. Elton John covering The Who, Ringo Starr on this Beatles Wednesday, and Lee Michaels. Now it's Cheap Trick.
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0: There's Warren Zevon's Werewolves of London on 103.5 WTRR. And on the free WTRR app at 7-Eleven, I'm Steve Mann. It's the 70s at 7. And speaking of London, today in 1981, Prince Charles and Lady Diana got married at St. Paul's Cathedral in London.
1: And this is where people have been sleeping on the pavements, staking their claims since early Monday afternoon. Well, they've been rewarded now. And so London now sees for the first time their Royal Highnesses, the Prince and Princess of Wales.
0: An estimated 700 million people worldwide watched that wedding. And they had met in 1977 when Prince Charles was dating Diana's older sister. I've got 1977 music from the Commodores coming up on the 70s at 7.
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4: I don't know about you, but my social media feeds are flooded with lotions and potions and gadgets, all promising to unlock different components of longevity. But if you log off, take a step back from all the hype, you'll find that the actual keys to a longer, healthier life are hiding in plain sight. There are four of them. Number one, nutrition. The Mediterranean diet really is the gold standard. Number two, exercise. You should be getting 150 minutes of moderate intensity exercise or 75 minutes of vigorous intensity exercise every week, plus strength training and stretching. Number three, sleep. Sleep is when your body and your brain repair themselves. You should be getting 7 to 9 hours a night. And finally, number four, often gets forgotten, socialization. It's not a bonus. It's a necessity for a healthy life, finding a sense of community, purpose, and belonging. I'm Dr. Sanjay Gupta, helping you live a better life.
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almost implies what? 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I'll explain why tomorrow morning. Three things you didn't know at 8:23 on the Jim Day Show.

Woke last night to the sound of thunder. How far off, I sat and wondered. Started humming a song from 1962. 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